story. And, hey, Bob, Dad, what the heck? What the heck? Let's drive in Bob's and Luke, get to the job, because we here in America believe in making it happen. Okay, hey, gang, Bob, Dad, kids, going to the ball game. What a great way to have a good time. Wrigley Field.

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1: People think that dance music is superficial.

Girls can wear jeans and cut their hair short, wear shirts and boots. Is it okay to be a boy? But for a boy to look like a girl is degrading.